0: and turn it up.
1: 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You give me everything I want.
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2: We've got food news today, and it's kind of serious. Researchers have figured out why. Southerners who eat a lot of fish still die more frequently from strokes. And that's because they usually fry their fish. Frying fish increases your risk of stroke, even if each day you routinely take 2 deep-fried aspirin. A study found that high-intensity workouts curb appetites, and that is true. I was so exhausted from trying to open a box of Little Debbie snack cakes the other day, I had to catch my breath before I could eat them all. Finally, yet another study has proved that people lose more weight if they keep a record of everything they eat. Now, me, I don't have to, because everything I eat is already written on that big board behind the register at Burger King.
0: It's the Rowdy Ride Home.
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1: There's a website called Fresh Start, and they are doing a very good thing. Fresh Start is an online registry for recently divorced people. Just think of it as the exact opposite of a wedding registry. Would you like to know what the top two items are for people who are newly on their own? It's a cutting board and a can opener. And honestly, those seem more like luxuries than necessities to me. I mean, you'd think sleeping arrangements would be at the top of the list, and it's not like most of those recently divorced guys are asking for much. In most cases, anything would be better than what they're used to. If you don't know, those were the car and the couch.
0: It's the Rowdy Ride Home.
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8: Your day weather forecast here in Grand Junction this Saturday evening. Partly cloudy, not much relief overnight. We'll see low temperatures in the mid-70s. Sunny and hot again for Sunday with a slight chance for a late-day shower, maybe an isolated thunderstorm before midnight. High temperatures on Sunday in the low 100s with overnight lows in the mid-70s. For Monday, early sunshine with afternoon showers and thunderstorms possible, highs near 100 degrees. For Grand Junction Media, I'm meteorologist Patrice Sutter.
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1: When it comes to gambling, I am an impulse player. I buy lotto tickets occasionally, and every once in a while, I'll drop a buck or two in the slot machine. Statistically, that is really no way to win, but sometimes the odds will be in your favor. An airline passenger making their way through the Harry Reid Airport in Las Vegas decided to play the Wheel of Fortune slot machine last month. By the way, that one is my favorite. And how did they do? Well, not bad at all. They won a jackpot of $3.3 million. They have chosen to remain nameless, and I don't blame them.
0: It's the Rowdy Ride Home.

0: And now?
1: Now, back to the country. And a whole lot of it.
2: 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We play what matters. Outlaw Country. 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
1: Perhaps the reason that Hollywood is making movies shorter these days is to give theaters more time to bring back something from the golden age, and that is the double feature. You heard it here first. That's what I think is happening. Fact is, in this economy, two pictures for the price of one would be an incredible value, though I am sure the second of those movies would bring far less to the screen when it comes to, you know, plot and A-list actors. But it might be cool to see what 21st century special effects and AI could do with a new adaptation of Attack of the Killer Tomatoes.
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1: We've all heard the phrase, being caught flat-footed. And it applies in the case of our stupid criminal of the day, kinda, sorta. It was a late-night burglary of a home in Argentina, and the man attempted to gain entry through the roof. I'm guessing the door or the window just wasn't challenging enough for him. But there was a dividing wall between these two rooms, and as he attempted to hoist his way over it, that's where the trouble began. He lost his footing, but thankfully one of his shoestrings broke his fall, but it left him suspended several feet from the floor, face first, with one leg dangling from the ceiling. It was his screams that woke the homeowners, and they called police, who found him hanging there when they arrived just a few minutes later.
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1: In Wichita Falls, Texas, there's a woman who's been arrested after a burglary took a strange turn on social media. See, Stephanie Davidson's in-home security cameras discovered someone named Misty Cape had been stealing from her home while she was on vacation. Well, Stephanie was eager to alert the community, so she shared those images to her neighborhood Facebook group. And in a stunning Facebook reply, Misty Cape declared, "People need to mind their own business. This woman called me trash just because I broke in her house and stole some stuff. She don't even know me." Cape has now been charged with burglary and stupidity.
0: It's the Rowdy Ride Home.
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1: Half of people surveyed, you know, when you're at a restaurant and you got somebody reaching over your plate, the majority, we don't like it.
2: Don't touch my plate.
1: It's like, look, we ordered from the same menu. You could have got this.
2: Exactly. That's what I'm saying. You ordered what you wanted, and then now you want to eat my food? If there's a pre-established trade agreement in effect before... Before the food is ordered.
1: A pre-established trade agreement
2: exactly.
1: At a restaurant.
2: Predetermined trade agreement. Must be established before you
1: start
2: reaching.
1: Is this in writing or is it?
2: It's a verbal agreement.
1: It could be in writing.
2: It could be in writing depending on where we're going. If we're going to one of my favorite restaurants, you just mind your own business and stand on your side of the table.
0: It's Scott and Allie B in the morning on The Outlaw.

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1: Tell us something we didn't know. The American Time Use Survey has revealed a significant decline in socializing among Americans over the past two decades, and here is why. Smartphone use, plain and simple. Then there's the rise of remote work during the pandemic that's further kept people at home. And you also have lifestyle changes, including larger homes with comfortable amenities and the convenience of food delivery apps. That's made staying in a lot more appealing. That, and you don't have to waste a whole lot of your time being around all those other people.
0: The Rowdy Ride Home.

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1: I am asking for a little bit of honesty before we go. When was the last time that you and yours sat down for a dinner together at the family table? Because it is a fact that teenagers who eat dinner with their families actually have better mental health than those who don't, but nobody's really sure why. It's either because eating with the family makes teens feel loved and supported, or it's because no problem seems too bad when you compare it to watching grandma eating corn on the cob with her dentures out.
0: This is the Rowdy Ride Home.
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1: 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There's more.
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3: It was back in 63 when eating my cooking got the better of me, so I asked this little girl I was going with to be my wife. Well, she said she would, so I said I do. But I'd have said I wouldn't if I'd have just knew how saying I do was gonna screw up all of my life. Well, the first few years weren't all that bad. I'll never forget the good times we had, cause I'm reminded every month when I send her the child support. Well, it wasn't too long till the lust all died, and I'll admit I wasn't too surprised the day I come home and found my suitcase sitting out on the porch. Well, I tried to get in, she changed the lock. Then I found this note taped on the mailbox that said, "Goodbye, Turkey, my attorney will be in touch." So I decided right then and there I was gonna do what's right, give her fair share. But brother,

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Why, they give her the color television set. Then they give her the house, the kids, and both of the cars. See? Well, then they start talking about child support, alimony, and the cost of the court. Didn't take me long to figure out how far in the toilet I was. I'm telling you, they have made

0: 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I'm gonna be deaf. That's not funny.
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0: 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Red Dirt Country lives here. It's Outlaw After Dark.
1: She don't look like a mother, nothing like a father. How else can you explain? 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
1: 4th of July fireworks, you're going to have to let the town do it, folks. Fire 1 restrictions.
2: Yeah, stage 1 fire restrictions.
1: Stage 1. You can still have fire pits and approved rings and that sort of thing.
2: Here's what's not allowed. Number 1 on the list, personal use of all fireworks.
1: Yeah, yeah. And you know what's it's interesting is they sell them everywhere.
2: Yeah.
1: I see some of you walking out. You're spending more than the national debt on fireworks.
2: For real.
1: Yeah.
2: It's a special holiday.
1: It really is.
2: Because, A, you scream America.
1: America.
2: And it's also the holiday where your poorest neighbor can explode an entire paycheck over your house.
1: Yes.
2: Not their house, your
1: Not
2: house.
1: Their, your house. They're aiming at you.
2: And have the best firework display.
1: Why is that?
2: Meanwhile, dental work and car work are just going unnoticed.
1: Are you saying some of these people don't make the wisest financial choices?
2: You know, I'm saying they're broadcasting that to the entire neighborhood.
1: It is so true. The house that you didn't think had two nickels to rub together, they somehow pull it together for fireworks. 4th of July, it's usually an impressive setup.
2: They're giving the town a run for its money.
1: Yeah.
2: It's crazy to
1: me. I know it.
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devil went down to Georgia. He was looking for a soul to steal. 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I guess you didn't know it, but I'm a fiddle player too. 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

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'Cause I told you once, you son of a gun."

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1: Two or three times a week, that's as often as you should be doing it.
2: Doing what now?
1: Whether you're married, you're single, you should only be doing it about two or three times a week.
2: What are you talking about?
1: Not that. We're talking about showering. Get your mind out of the gutter. My gosh.
2: Showering!
1: It's just 8 o'clock in the morning.
2: Of course we're talking about showering.
1: What were you talking about?
2: What are you talking about?
1: Dermatologists are recommending showering only two to three times a week. Look, there's some people that I know. I hope you get up to showering two to three times a week. That's the goal.
2: Yeah.
1: I don't know how you can't smell you. You're the one wearing the nose.
2: And look, running it with water?
1: No.
2: Run some soap over it.
1: You run soap over it, under it, through it, around it.
2: Lift, soap. Lift and soap. Whatever that means to you,
1: whatever,
2: make sure you do it.
1: Whatever that means in your world.
2: Get under the fold. That's where you gotta get it.
0: It's Scott and Allie in the morning on the Outlaw

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1: The ultimate curse word for the world. Some fancy schmancy mathematician in England created artificial intelligence, a system, and he asked him, of all the things he could ask him, what's the world's most ultimate curse word? You want to know what it is?
2: What is it?
1: Banger.
2: Banger?
1: Like banger.
2: Like that song's a banger.
1: Here in America, when you have a really good song with a kicking beat, they call it a banger.
2: That's a banger.
1: That's a banger of a song.
2: Right. And in England, even.
1: In England, banger is a sausage.
2: Banger's a mash.
1: Banger's a mash.
2: Right.
1: So I don't know what artificial intelligence thinks, but...
2: Look, we said it could think, not that it was good at it.
1: Use that in a sentence as a curse word. Banger.
2: I don't even know her.
1: Oh, my God.
0: It's Scott and Allie in the morning on The Outlaw.

0: legend. 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They all play here.
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Lord, she was hotter than a $2 pistol. She was the fastest thing around. Long and lean, every young man's dream. She turned every head in town. 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

0: Katz Daly and Allie B, the BS Express.
1: Can I go on record as saying I do not believe this next survey we're going to talk about?
2: I would like to also go on record agreeing with that.
1: They say this survey says the grand majority of people in the survey drink coffee black. If this was true, why is there a Starbucks every 500 feet in America?
2: Right. They're not going for black coffee. I've worked with people. They just literally go to the pot, just pour some black coffee in there. There's no war. You can have sugar and creamer.
1: You and the wars.
2: I mean, I figure that's the only reason people are cutting back.
1: Rationing.
2: It's just rationing because of the war.
1: We don't have our own cow.
2: And here's my other question. Mm. Of the people they surveyed, how many of them are, let's say, older than creamer? It's like, of course you don't put it in your coffee. Because, you know, it wasn't around when you first started drinking coffee.
1: You are ridiculous and sometimes hard to work with.
2: You know what? That's my question.
1: I know. Yeah, I know.
0: It's Scott and Allie B in the morning on The Outlaw.

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I don't remember all that Spanish

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2: I found out that my neighbors have a lot more money than I thought because, man, those fireworks just kept going off. 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
3: How is it the neighbor that always has the car up on blocks doesn't look like they have two nickels to rub together?
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3: But on 4th of July, you wonder if they won the lottery.
2: And they've got artillery shells that you clearly went to Wyoming
3: for. Like, where did you get those illegal things?
2: You can't have those.
3: You're literally shooting a howitzer.
2: Just stop it.
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2: It's so true.
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2: Has the best fireworks display.
3: That's funny. That's funny, Allie B.
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1: Fancy cup you got there this morning.
2: I'm so glad you noticed.
1: That is the most orange of all orange fall-colored coffee cups I've ever seen.
2: It's got skeletons and pumpkins on it, even a skeleton with a pumpkin for a head.
1: How long have you owned it?
2: I might have bought it like a month ago.
1: Mm-hmm.
2: Thank you, TJ Maxx.
1: Mm-hmm.
2: You know where I got it? The checkout line.
1: Those impulse buys at the end when you're trying to check out, it's like, you know what? I do need an 85-foot cable to charge my phone.
2: I sure do.
1: Yeah. You know what? I do need a fresh deck of cards.
2: I needed an oven mitt and a dog toy, so...
1: Yeah, and you know that somebody's job?
2: Oh, yeah.
1: Is like all this randomness in the last aisle. You're like, you know what? I do need a game of Jacks.
2: The random snacks you've never seen in any store ever.
1: Yeah.
2: Except for Ross and TJ Maxx.
1: Right.
2: Exactly. Like, I don't even know what
1: that is. Oh, look, honey, slippers. I didn't need slippers 5 minutes ago, but now I need them.
0: It's Scott and Allie B in the morning on The Outlaw.

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1: Sit back and turn it up. The station's like a family to me. They're local and actually care about our community. Oh, yeah, and they play all of our favorite songs.
2: Thanks for keeping it local. Thanks for riding with the Outlaw.

0: 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Woo-hoo! 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
1: Spider! I hate spiders!
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0: these two?
1: How do you feel about this? Making s'mores, but the marshmallows change color.
2: Ooh, color-changing marshmallows? Of course I want
1: these. I know it. Here's a high weight. Those fudge cookies from Keebler.
2: Oh,
1: use those instead of the graham cracker and Hershey's.
2: Yes.
1: Just take two of those with a marshmallow.
2: Mm-hmm.
1: That's a highway.
2: I'd take a graham cracker, and instead of a piece of chocolate, I put a Reese's.
1: I'd wrestle a bear for that.
2: Yeah, I
1: mean, not
2: too.
1: A big bear, but
2: no,
1: just
2: no.
1: like, you know, your
2: like
1: run-of-the-mill,
2: bear.
1: Medium-sized bear. I would wrestle a bear for that.
2: Grizzly can have it, but the black bear, nuh-uh.
1: Game on.
2: You better get out of my campsite.
1: Bring it.
0: The BS Express.
2: Just let the people in Chick-fil-A, like, run CDOT.
1: This is my point exactly. If the people at Chick-fil-A ran CDOT, could you imagine, you know, like mm-hmm. on that Highway 50 thing?
2: Right.
1: That's down there past the Black Canyon?
2: Oh, that would have been done already.
1: It'd have been done already. Traffic would be flowing nicely.
2: Or my favorite fun fact is, so y'all know how to merge at Chick-fil-A, but not on the highway?
1: Right. Mm-hmm. How come you can do it flawlessly at Chick-fil-A?
2: But not on the highway.
1: Because you're all on your best behavior there.
2: Exactly.
1: The Lord's watching.
0: It's Scott and Allie B. in the morning on The Outlaw.

0: So.
1: And here we go. Roll it.
2: Now, another one from the vault. It's another country classic.
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1: Hi, everyone. I'm Craig Orndorff. This is Weekend in the Country, the show where we listen to the country music memories. Greetings, friends. So good to be with you once again as we get ready for another edition of the show that features some of the greatest country music of our lifetime. Coming up, we'll play the most popular records from this weekend in our Spotlight year. Now, along with the great music, we also include some information and features about what life was like back then. And today, that time period is late July 1995. Yeah, we'll have the biggest country hits in the USA from this weekend 31 years ago. Well, that's what's on the docket today, so make yourself comfortable and get ready for this weekend in the country. And we tee up the show with song number 20 on the countdown from that weekend. Here's Clay Walker, My Heart Will Never Know.

Five of the first six singles released by Clay Walker went to the top of the chart. This one didn't have as much power. It peaked at number 16 and was down to number 20 this week in 1995. My Heart Will Never Know. Now, on the upswing of the countdown this week was Pam Tillis. This one would crack the top five, and it was sitting at number 19 this weekend, In Between Dances. There's

0: Here's Pam Tillis, In Between Dances. That was the fifth and final single from her biggest album, Sweetheart's Dance. It went platinum. Hannah produced four top five singles, including the number one, Mi Vida Loca. And In Between Dances was at number 19 this week in 1995. It would make it to number three. Well, it was hot in July of 1995, especially in Chicago.
1: At first, it seemed like any other summer in Chicago. 97 degrees by Wednesday, and the kids had gotten to the fire hydrants. Thursday, and the heat began to get our attention. 106 degrees, a new record. And city services start to unravel. The open hydrants cause water pressure to drop throughout the city, and 23 cooling centers are forced to close. Friday, another 100-degree day. The weekend, and Chicago's heat continues unabated. The heat is hard-baked now. No longer an amusement or a nuisance. It's a full-fledged killer. By Monday, the city's worst fears had been realized. Death toll soared. More than 117 on Monday alone. All told, more than 400 dead due to the heat.
0: That's Bill Curtis at WBBM Chicago. When the heat wave hit the Midwest in the middle of July, the death total in Chicago alone was 739. The heat moved on to the east. Pittsburgh hit 100. Danbury, Connecticut, 106, the hottest day in Connecticut history. And it made 99 in Toronto. And along with the heat was the unprecedented humidity at levels they rarely experience in the northern latitudes. Things had cooled down in the Midwest, although it was back in the 90s this weekend, 100s in the plains, and well into the 100s in Texas and the Southwest. But the weather was deadly in the summer of 1995. And we get back to the countdown from the end of July in 95 with Alabama in at number 18.

0: Alabama was song number 18 this week in 1995. She Ain't Your Ordinary Girl. That was moving up the chart, and it would peak at number 2.
1: The biggest media deal in history will unite two of the best brand names in entertainment, putting ABC under a Disney kingdom, which includes the Disney Channel, movie studios, and a powerful syndication division. The size and surprise of the deal shocked the media world and Wall Street, which was waiting instead for word of a deal between Westinghouse and CBS. But at $19 billion, the ABC-Disney deal is more than 3 times as large, and by all accounts, a dream combination.
2: Today we are surrounded by monuments to some of the greatest figures in our history, while we gather at this, our newest national memorial, to remember and honor the Americans who fought for freedom in Korea. In 1950, our nation was weary of war, but 1.5 million Americans left their family and friends and their homes to help to defend freedom for a determined ally halfway around the world, or as the monument said, a place they had never been and a people they never met.
0: A couple of events that happened in the final week of July 1995. We had Terry Keenan of CNN reporting on Disney's acquisition of Capital Cities ABC. And also, President Bill Clinton at the dedication of the Korean War Veterans Memorial in Washington, D.C. And coincidentally, there's an Arkansas native at number 17 as we get back to the countdown this week in 95. Here's Jeff Carson, Not On Your Love.

0: Out of Gravette, Arkansas, that's Jeff Carson, who was 30 years old this week in 1995, and he had song number 17 on the chart, Not On Your Love. 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
0: Every week here on the show, we take a little walk down memory lane and play the biggest hits from our selected year. And today, it's the end of July in 1995. And in the Billboard Top 20 that weekend, there were three artists who were 40 years of age. One of those was at number 16. It's James House. This is Me Missing You.

0: Our Sacramento, California native James House, who was a writer for Diamond Rio and Dwight Yoakam. That was his biggest hit as a performer. His only top 20 record, This Is Me, Missing You, at number 16 this week in 1995. It would make it to number 6. Well, here's our second native of Vidor, Texas. We had Clay Walker before at number 20, and at number 15, it's Tracy Byrd, Walking to Jerusalem.
1: I drink.

0: There's Tracy Byrd with the lead single from his album Love Lessons, and that was Walking to Jerusalem at number 15 this week at 95, and that's as high as it would go.
1: Would you like to try new Snackwell cereal bars?
2: Snackwell's for breakfast?
1: Mm-hmm.
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0: Well, there's three things we had in 1995, but we don't have any more. Alchemists from Alka-Seltzer, with Charles Kimbrough, the pitch man. He played the stuffy anchor man Jim Dial on Murphy Brown. Blockbuster Video, there's one store left. That's in Bend, Oregon. And also, Snackwells are no more. They started with cookies, and here in 1995, they introduced the breakfast bar. They, too, are gone from the shelves. Ah, but the music from the summer of 95 is right here. And we're up to number 14 from the countdown that weekend with a group known as Perfect Stranger. You have the right to remain silent. Can I?

0: That's the four-man band out of Carthage, Texas. Perfect Stranger, Steve Murray, Richard Raines, Shane Morrison, and Andy Ginn. That was their debut single, You Have the Right to Remain Silent, at number 14 this week in 1995, on its way up to number 4. That would be their only record to crack the top 50.
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10: Your day weather forecast on this Sunday here in Grand Junction and the surrounding area. The heat continues with mostly sunny conditions, highs in the low 100s. For tonight, increasing clouds, a slight chance for a shower, maybe an isolated thunderstorm before midnight, low temperatures in the mid-70s. For your Monday, partly sunny and hot once again, highs around 100. Afternoon shower and thunderstorm activity picking up for Monday afternoon into Tuesday and Wednesday. For Grand Junction Media, I'm meteorologist Patrice Sutter.
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0: I'm Craig Orndorff in the Shenandoah Valley of Virginia, and today we've gone back to July of 1995. And in the top 20 of the Billboard Hot Country Singles chart that week, there were four bands. We've already heard two of them, Alabama and Perfect Stranger. And here's another group at number 13. This is Black Hawk. That's Just About Right.
15: My old

0: Henry Paul, Van Stevenson, and Dave Robbins. Blackhawk. That's just about right. The fifth and final single from their debut album. And after hitting number 7, it was down to number 13 this week in 1995.
1: I want this mark all the way back to Earth with time to spare. We never lost an American in space. We're sure as hell not going to lose one on my watch. Failure is not an option.
2: Fight and you may die. Run and you'll live. At least a while. And dying in your beds many years from now, would you be willing to trade all the days from this day to that for one chance, just one chance, to come back here and tell our enemies that they may take our lives, but they'll never take our freedom?
3: The 8 of us go forth, not back, to protect our king from the foe's attack.
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3: Small in size, light in weight.
4: It's the connection.
3: With all due respect, sir, I think that's why they call him the Riddler.
0: Some of the big movies from the summer of 95. Val Kilmer took the role of the Caped Crusader in Batman Forever, with Jim Carrey the Riddler, also Tommy Lee Jones, Nicole Kidman, and Chris O'Donnell. Mel Gibson in Braveheart. And Apollo 13 had Tom Hanks, Kevin Bacon, Bill Paxton, Gary Sinise, and Ed Harris. Disney's Pocahontas came out that summer, and number 1 at the box office this week was Kevin Costner's Waterworld, which turned out to be a flop. Well, the tune at number 12 on the countdown this week definitely was not a flop. It was the fifth straight top 10 for Neil McCoy. They're playing our song.

0: Yeah, they're playing our song. That's Neil McCoy. After topping out at number 3, it was down to number 12 this week in 1995. We're fondly remembering the summer of 31 years ago on this weekend in the country.
1: When you first saw her, she was out walking her dog. 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But when you finally did, it was too late. 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Your foot was on the gas and her life was on the line. Speeding catches up with you. 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
0: It's the end of July in 1995 on today's show, and I'm Craig Orndorff counting down the hits from that weekend, according to the tabulations by the Billboard Hot Country Singles Chart. And we're up to number 11 from that week with the youngest member of the top 20. It's 24-year-old Rick Trevino. This is Bobby Ann Mason.

0: Mason.
1: Must have been quite a gal. Rick Trevino and Bobby Ann Mason. Song number 11 this week in 95, headed up to number 6. Well, in that summer of 95, there were congressional hearings going on. And one of those was Whitewater, the failed real estate project in Arkansas that involved the president and first lady. And this week they were focusing on missing billing records.
2: Did anyone in the Clinton administration remove documents from the office of presidential aide Vincent Foster in some sort of cover-up following Foster's suicide?
3: In the most dramatic development yet, a Secret Service officer swore he saw Mrs. Clinton's chief of staff, Maggie Williams, bringing a stack of documents out of Vince Foster's office in the hours after he died.
4: What was she carrying?
5: She was carrying what I would describe as folders.
3: Which, O'Neill went on to say, she took to her own office and then...
5: And came out within a few more seconds and locked the door.
3: But Democrats said O'Neill was so confused about details, his account was suspect. And Williams herself said it just did not happen, that she took nothing and that two voluntary polygraph tests showed she was telling the truth.
6: While senators were split about whom to believe about that night, Ms. Williams freely acknowledged that 2 days later, after a police search, she did help remove the Clintons' personal investment records, including the ones on Whitewater, from the office.
1: Bob Schieffer and Dan Rather from CBS News. Well, those billing records from Hillary Clinton's law firm would suddenly reappear in a few weeks on a table in the White House residence, and another former employee of that law firm put the papers in a box with some knickknacks and forgot about them until January of 96. Hey, it happens all the time. Well, enough about politics. Let's get back to the music from this week in 95, and here's a bonus record a little further down the chart at number 58, Alison Krauss and Union Station.

0: Oh, how good was that? Alison Krauss in Union Station, Baby, Now That I've Found You. Remember, that was a big hit back in the late 60s for the group The Foundations. But a completely different mood, especially on the line, I Built the World Around You. The note on the second syllable of Around is a G-flat. Oh, a brilliant touch. It adds just a little bit of woe, some melancholy, a little heartbreak. It's completely different than the good time rock and roll feel of The Foundations version. And while the single only made it to number 49, the Grammys were impressed, and Alison Krauss got the award for Best Female Country Vocal Performance. Well, that'll do it for hour number one of today's show. We'll break and come right back with more of the hits from this week in 95 on Weekend in the Country.
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1: This is Hour 2 of Weekend in the Country. I'm Craig Orndorff. Hey, everybody. How are you this weekend? Hope it's a great one wherever you are and whatever you're doing. So good of you to be here today, and thanks for coming back for Part 2 of the show. Well, this weekend, the Wayback Machine has taken us to the end of July in 1995. And as always, we're playing the biggest hits from that week as they appeared on the Billboard Hot Country Singles chart. And we get back to the countdown at number 10 with Brooks and Dunn. You're Gonna Miss Me When I'm Gone. I'm Steve.

Kix Brooks taking the lead vocal there. Brooks and Dunn, You're Gonna Miss Me When I'm Gone. Song number 10 on this day in 1995, headed up to number 1, their 9th chart topper, and the 3rd from the album Waiting on Sundown. The other two, Little Miss Honky Tonk and She's Not the Cheatin' Kind. Well, on the countdown this week, 7 artists hailed from Texas. Clay Walker, Tracy Byrd, the band Perfect Stranger, Neil McCoy, Rick Trevino, Ronnie Dunn, and at number 9, the final Texan we'll hear today, out of Stephenville, Leroy Parnell, A Little Bit of You.

0: Survey song number 9 this week in 1995, A Little Bit of You. That's Leroy Parnell. That would rise to number 2 on the countdown, his third single that peaked in the runner-up spot. Well, here in the summer of 95, the Bosnian War was in its third year. The ethnic fighting was brutal. A couple of weeks earlier, the shocking news of the massacre at Srebrenica. About 8,000 Bosnian men and boys were killed by Bosnian Serb forces in the town that was designated by the UN as a safe area. Well, this week, the Senate tried to help the outgunned Bosnian army.
1: The Senate vote to lift the arms embargo against Bosnia was overwhelming, 69 to 29. But the president immediately made it clear he will not go along.
2: I do not believe the strong course for the United States and the strong course for the people of Bosnia is to unilaterally lift the arms embargo.
3: The resolution calls for lifting the arms embargo only after a UN withdrawal, so today's vote has no immediate consequences. But it is an unmistakable repudiation of the president's efforts to keep the UN in Bosnia.
1: The president's policy hinges on using the threat of massive airstrikes to prevent the Serbs from overrunning Garajda, the last so-called safe area in eastern Bosnia.
0: David Martin reporting for CBS. Well, the Bosnian War would end with a peace agreement in December of 95. It was the worst conflict in Europe since World War II. More than 100,000 people killed, over 2 million lost their homes, and 61 military officials were convicted of war crimes. The Bosnian War was in the headlines in late July of 1995. And now we're back to the countdown. Here's Lori Morgan at number 8, I Didn't Know My Own Strength.

0: That's record number 8 this week, 1995, I Didn't Know My Own Strength, by Lori Morgan, headed up to number 1. That would be her third and final chart topper. Well, it's time to do our weekly shopping. Down to the market we go to pick up a few items. A gallon of milk was $2.50, a dozen eggs, $1.15, and a loaf of bread, about $1.40. 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Cantaloupes were 80 cents. Peaches, 90 cents a pound. 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And here's a special, 2 big bags of Tostitos, $5.
1: So you claimed $84,000 in entertainment expenses?
2: Yes, I did.
1: Do you have any receipts to back this up?
2: No, I don't.
1: Well, what's in the bag, then?
2: Tostitos chips and salsa. People really love them. And every time I opened a bag, I mean, one thing...
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4: I smell refund.
2: Really?
5: No, not really.
3: You got Tostitos, you got a party.
0: Chris Elliott was the celebrity for the Tostitos ads here in 1995. And I don't know why they said new Tostitos unless they changed the size of the chip or something. Not sure, but apparently when you opened the bag, it was party time. And that's a good thing because there was a party crowd at number 7 on the countdown that week. Here's David Lee Murphy. She couldn't

0: first big hit for Heron, Illinois native David Lee Murphy. Party Crowd at number 7 this week, 1995. It would move up one more position.
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0: Today, the ever-changing calendar on the wall says it's late July 1995. And here's a former number one hit down to number 6 this week. It's John Michael Montgomery, Sold.

John Michael Montgomery with a fun tongue twister. Sold the Grundy County auction incident. That was Montgomery's sixth number one record, his fourth in a row. And after 3 weeks as the top song in the land, it was sliding down the survey, sitting at number six on this day, 1995. Well, what can we tell you about 1995? Just about everybody had to have the George Foreman Lean Mean Grilling Machine. Now, speaking of food, like we had back in our shopping report, snacks were big, like the Tostitos, but also Doritos, and Cheetos, Funyuns, fruit roll-ups. Blue M&Ms were new this year. It won a public vote. Starbucks introduced Frappuccino. That changed the game for them. They were just selling basic coffee. The South Beach diet was huge. Low-carb, low-fat, high-fiber. Eggs, lean meats, fish, and nuts were the staples there. Now to transportation, and the Chrysler Cirrus was the Motor Trend car of the year. Price tag, $18,000. You gotta struggle to get a used car for $18,000 today. Popular rides, the Honda Accord and the Prelude. Ford had the Taurus, the Explorer, and the F-Series, and the Chevy CK, also a favorite. And line dancing was big in any music genre. You had the boot scoot, of course, the electric slide for every wedding reception. Cajun dancing was hot, too. A little snapshot of our world from the summer of 95. And we get back to the countdown now in the top five. Here's Shenandoah, Darned If I Don't. Well,

0: There's Shenandoah, Marty Raven, Jim Seals, Ralph Ezell, Stan Thorne, and Mark McGuire. Darned if I don't, danged if I do. It topped out last week at number 4, down to number 5, and it would be their last top 10 hit. Well, it was summertime, so there wasn't much new on TV except for the late night shows. And on July 10th, a memorable TV moment occurred as The Tonight Show with Jay Leno had booked Hugh Grant. He was promoting his newest film called 9 Months. Well, it just so happened that 2 weeks before that, on June 27th, Grant was arrested in L.A. with a prostitute in public.
1: Let me start with question number 1. What the hell were you thinking?
2: People give me tons of ideas on this one. I keep reading new, you know, psychological theories and stuff like that. You know, I was under pressure, or I was overtired, or I was lonely, or I fell down the stairs when I was a child, or whatever. But I think that would be bollocks, really, to hide behind something like that. You know, I think you know in life pretty much what's a good thing to do and what's a bad thing, and I did a bad thing, and there you have it.
0: Hugh Grant on The Tonight Show in July of 1995, part of his apology and rehabilitation tour. His likable, charming image was tarnished, and he was dating Elizabeth Hurley, one of the most beautiful women in the world. And the infamous mugshot with a striped polo shirt, shoulders hunched, sheepish expression. He looked like a teenager who got busted. Well, the incident turned out to be a good lesson for the rest of us to not be stupid. Alan Jackson discovered that in song number 4 this week, 1995, I Don't Even Know Your Name.

0: taking spot number four this week in 1995. Here's Alan Jackson, I Don't Even Know Your Name. Soon, that would be his 11th number one hit. Today's reminiscing takes us back 31 years on This Weekend in the Country.
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10: Your day weather forecast on this Sunday here in Grand Junction and the surrounding area. The heat continues with mostly sunny conditions, highs in the low 100s. For tonight, increasing clouds, a slight chance for a shower, maybe an isolated thunderstorm before midnight, low temperatures in the mid-70s. For your Monday, partly sunny and hot once again, highs around 100. Afternoon shower and thunderstorm activity picking up for Monday afternoon into Tuesday and Wednesday. For Grand Junction Media, I'm meteorologist Patrice Sutter.
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0: I'm Craig Orndorff in the Shenandoah Valley of Virginia, and you are in a great place too, like Eureka, California, because they can listen in on Thunder Country, KEKA. In Butte, Montana, it's KBOW. And it's Cat Country in Pineville, Kentucky, WANO. Well, today we've gone back to late July 1995. And coming in at number three was Reba McEntire, and Still.

0: That's Reba and Still. The third most popular record this week in 1995. That would top out at number two. And now it's time for sports from here in late July 1995. NASCAR was off this weekend, but the week before in Talladega, Ken Schrader went on a wild ride.
1: Car upside down.
2: Schrader.
1: Schrader's number 25, side over side, end over end.
0: Ken Squire and Ned Jarrett on the call for CBS Sports. Schrader went tumbling seven or eight times. He was fine.
3: We just caught a little too much air over there. I don't know. I think we got turned around a little bit. Somebody caught us from the left rear. But it just took off, you know. I don't know if it took off when we get to hit the grass or what. But played sprint car, held on, head down, arms up.
0: Actually, Schrader did have a swollen eye, but other than that, uninjured. And it was his teammate, Jeff Gordon, who tapped him that started that whole chain of events. And Gordon was on his way to the championship here in 95. Well, they were racing in France as well.
4: And now Miguel Indurain is only left on the course alone now. He's bringing home his Tour de France for a fifth year in succession. There's no doubt now this man will win the race tomorrow in Paris. The riders have given up all their challenge.
0: Phil Liggett on ABC as Miguel Indurain won the Tour de France for the fifth year in a row, one weekend ago, 1995. In golf, John Daly won the British Open. Wimbledon, Pete Sampras beat Boris Becker for the men's title. Steffi Graf topped Arantxa Sanchez Vicario for the ladies. And baseball, the World Series canceled last year because of a player strike, carried over into early this season, a 144-game slate, and the Braves would become the first franchise to win a World Series in three different cities. They would beat the Indians in six games. Eddie Murray got his 3,000th hit this season, and Cal Ripken Jr. would break Lou Gehrig's games played streak on September 6th. That's a run through sports this week in 1995. And we're up to number two on the countdown. Back-to-back Oklahomans here on the survey. Here's Vince Gill. You better think twice.

0: Vince Gill checking in at number two this week, 1995, You Better Think Twice. And the runner-up space is where it would stall. What kept Vince from number one? We'll find out next on Weekend in the Country.
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0: My friends, I want to let you know about our webpage. 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And of course, we're on Facebook as well. So like and follow us there and you'll get all of our updates, including the previews of upcoming shows. All right, well, time now for the classic country feature where we go back a little bit further from our spotlight year. And today we'll go back to 1977 with Ronnie Millsap at number one.
12: Once

0: Ronnie Millsap, It Was Almost Like a Song, written by Hal David and Archie Jordan. It was Ronnie's eighth number one, and the record was spending its third and final week on top of the survey this week in 1977. Well, now we're up to the number one song from this week in our spotlight year of 1995. But first, the top news stories of the day. A pair of murder trials. In South Carolina, Susan Smith. And in Los Angeles, the O.J. Simpson defense team was trying to paint LAPD Detective Mark Furman as a racist.
1: An attorney for screenwriter Laura Hart McKinney won't confirm what, if anything, Detective Mark Furman said on the tapes. McKinney, he says, will vigorously fight the subpoena to testify at the Simpson trial.
2: There is nothing in the transcripts, nor in the audio tapes, which proved that O.J. Simpson did not commit the crimes for which he's been charged.
1: All of this part of the defense effort to impeach Furman, a man they have labeled a racist, who, they imply, framed Simpson by planting one of the bloody gloves. Furman's denial of the racism charge, one of the trial's most dramatic moments.
3: Bill Whitaker at the courthouse in Los Angeles. In Union, South Carolina today, Susan Smith was back in court for the sentencing phase of her murder trial. The jurors who will decide whether she lives or dies came face to face with the horror of her crime. They were shown photographs of the interior of Smith's car, the son she drowned still strapped inside. Then Smith's brother took the stand for the defense. Scotty Vaughn said his sister didn't know what she was doing when she killed her children.
0: Dan Rather for CBS. Susan Smith did not get the death penalty. Instead, life in prison. And of course, O.J. Simpson found not guilty in October of 1995. Those trials were in the headlines here in late July 1995. And headlining the country music countdown that week was 29-year-old Timmins, Ontario native Shania Twain. Her first number one hit, Any Man of Mine.

0: That's Shania Twain, who was 29 years old here at the end of July 1995. She also had this week's number one country album, The Woman in Me, which would go on to sell 12 million copies. And that was the second single from that CD, Any Man of Mine. And its second week on top of the chart, this day in 1995. Well, that's it for this week's show, everybody. We are all out of time. It's been great having you here, and I'll have your seat ready for you again next week. And until then, this is Craig Orndorff saying so long for Weekend in the Country.
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1: I should tip the UPS guy.
2: You need to add him to your insurance.
1: The other day, I ordered a table saw. One time, I ordered 4 rims for my vehicle.
2: One time, you ordered the rack for the roof of your garage.
1: He probably looks at it. He probably gets to work in a good mood.
2: Having a great
1: day.
2: Like,
1: son of a... Am I taking
2: it? Son of a Staley!
1: I'm taking it to the Staley house again. What did he order this time? Oh, good, an engine. I really do need to leave a little care package
2: for him. You gotta leave him something.
1: And I know it's him when he pulls up because he pulls the dolly out of the back.
2: He knows.
1: I can't remember what I ordered one time. Oh, it was, I know what it was. It was the trim. I had my floors redone, and I had to special order the trim so they would, the color would match.
2: Uh-huh.
1: They came in 10-foot pieces, and I needed a good amount of.
2: And I needed a lot.
1: So when I came home, that box was touching the peak of my roof. He's probably requested another route.
2: When your house number pops up, he's like, oh, no, please, no.
1: And I always get my deliveries last... The last part of the day. The
2: only I wonder why.
1: The only thing I can figure is he's trying to clear the truck out and get as much away from the big box
2: right.
1: as possible.
2: Well, his job's easier if you throw your back out at the end of the day, not the beginning.
1: One of these times, he's just going to jack in reverse about 20 miles an hour and just let that thing slide out the back of the
2: truck.
1: Yeah,
2: just hit the brakes and watch it slide into your driveway.
1: There you go.
2: Call it good.
1: There's your pallet of rock, you jerk.
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Kacey Musgraves on Y'all Access with her latest, That is Dry Spell. It's Kelly Sutton here, and I have your Y'all Access Pass to the latest music, news, and inside details all about your favorite country stars. We're going to be hearing from Ashley Cook, Cody Johnson, and more this hour. Plus, we've got songs from Luke Combs, Shaboozy, and others. I was on the interstate earlier this week, and I saw this guy on the side of a semi. It was Jordan Davis. He's the 2026 ambassador for an affordable housing initiative called Home for Good. Seeing him 12 feet tall flying down the interstate may or may not have been what gave me the idea to play this song. Here's Turn This Truck Around.

0: Jordan Davis on Y'all Access with me, Kelly Sutton. Hudson Westbrook, let's talk about it. He broke into the country world with his first hit, House Again. That was released in 2025. And no one was more surprised than he was. Hudson wasn't really expecting to find that kind of success.
1: It's been really cool. I mean, I don't think I could have prepared for it no matter what or seen it being that big, you know? Like, I would have started music a lot sooner if I would have known my voice was desirable to people, you know what I mean?
0: His latest song is on Y'all Access right now. Here's Painted You Pretty.

a heartbreak duet from Carly Pearce and Riley Green. If I don't leave, I'm going to stay. You've got Y'all Access with me, Kelly Sutton. So Luke Combs has been making his way through Europe and the UK on the international leg of his My Kind of Saturday Night tour. And it's already almost over. He's in Edinburgh, Scotland this weekend, and then he wraps it all up with three back-to-back-to-back shows in London. It's at Wembley Stadium next weekend. It's going to be amazing. Here's Luke on Y'all Access with Be By You.

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That's Shaboozy bringing us a little good news this weekend. I'm Kelly Sutton. Ashley Cook has announced her sophomore album, and here's everything that we know about it so far. It's a self-titled album simply called Ashley Cook, and it features 15 brand new songs. Now, she revealed the track list in a very unique way. She posted a photo of herself sporting a denim jacket with patches featuring each song name. How cool is that? I really hope she sells those at her merch table. That album is available on August 14th. And here's her current single that you will find on it. It's Baby Blues. Baby.

0: she's definitely in her blue era. It's Ashley Cook on Y'all Access. So I hope that you have packed some road trip snacks because we're about to take a trip to Southeast Texas, where Cody Johnson grew up. Your Y'all Access Pass lets you listen in as he tells us all about his childhood.
1: Because everybody always assumes like, oh, Cody grew up on a ranch and had cows and horses. No, that we were not poor, but we were not the rich kids either. Mm-hmm. You know, like mom and dad worked hard for everything we had. And when you got off of work, you went to do a second job, you know. So like when the white bass were running, we didn't go to school. We went and seen how many of these white bass we could catch. Like, every Saturday night was WSM radio with the Opry on catching catfish. And deer season was not about trophies. It was about we needed to put a deer in the freezer just because that's one less thing that you have to cross off the grocery list, you know? Right. So, but then like just going out with your buddies on the boat and swimming in the Trinity River. And nowadays I look back at the Trinity River and I'm like, God, that is the, what, we swam in that?
2: Isn't that crazy? You look at stuff and you're
1: there's
2: like,
1: there's a syringe floating by. Yeah, yeah, I can't.
0: For more with Cody, check out a recent episode of my podcast, Country Heat Weekly, on your favorite listening platform. The Trinity River inspired the name of his new album, Banks of the Trinity, which gave us this fun track. Here's Horseback.
3: He's a ranch hand in a pinch, man. 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A cast iron skillet swinging lid flipper. Now,

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1: You've got y'all access to the latest in country music. Thank you for spending part of your weekend with us. For Zach Top, there's no end to the cold beer and country music anytime soon. He just added 3 more shows on his tour with that name this fall. Now, the newly added shows are in Bend, Oregon, Hidalgo, Texas, and Rogers, Arkansas. Overall, the tour now runs through the end of October, so plenty of chances to go see Zach. Here he is on Y'all Access Now with South of Sanity.

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8: 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While inside, she removed three pairs of shoes from their display boxes and concealed them inside her large shoulder bag. Shortly after, she walked past the checkout counter and left the store without paying for the shoes. The total estimated property loss is over $215. A photo of the suspect can be viewed at 241stop.com and on the Crime Stoppers of Mesa County Facebook page. 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
10: Your day weather forecast on this Sunday here in Grand Junction and the surrounding area. The heat continues with mostly sunny conditions, highs in the low 100s. For tonight, increasing clouds, a slight chance for a shower, maybe an isolated thunderstorm before midnight, low temperatures in the mid-70s. For your Monday, partly sunny and hot once again, highs around 100. Afternoon shower and thunderstorm activity picking up for Monday afternoon into Tuesday and Wednesday. For Grand Junction Media, I'm meteorologist Patrice Sutter.
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13: 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And the best country all day long. 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

from the Toy Story 5 soundtrack. That's I Knew It, I Knew You from Taylor Swift. It's Kelly Sutton in Nashville. You know, Taylor is just one of the artists with a chance to receive a huge award later this year. She's among the nominees for this year's class of the Nashville Songwriters Hall of Fame. Other artists nominated include Chris Stapleton, Miranda Lambert, and Phil Vassar. They're nominated alongside songwriters like Rodney Clausen, Dallas Davidson, and Lee Thomas Miller. The official group of inductees will be announced in the coming weeks, and then they will be inducted into the Hall of Fame later this year. We'll keep you updated on who gets in. I don't think it's debatable that Chris Stapleton is one of the most influential songwriters and voices in modern country music. He's on right now with I Think I'm in Love with You.

0: Chris Stapleton on the show that gets you inside country music. It's Y'all Access. I'm Kelly here, and I am so glad to have you with me. Scotty McCreary is celebrating 15 years of a career as a songwriter, and he's got a very special new album. The album is called 15, and it's a retrospective, an album with 13 tracks, nine of which are hits that you already know. And he's got four new songs on there, including some classic country covers. I mean, I'm not being picky, but wouldn't it have made more sense to include 15 songs? Maybe just me. The album also features a very cool collaboration. Scotty is teaming up with Josh Turner for a duet version of Josh's hit, Your Man. It's special because Scotty sang Your Man when he auditioned for American Idol. That's the show that launched his career back in 2011. The two are now friends.
1: Yeah, Josh, he's always been a hero of mine. I grew up listening to all his records, and obviously you could tell I was inspired by him by singing the songs and a similar sound. I think we grew up in the Carolinas, so just grew up around the same kind of country music. So, you know, singing his songs 15 years ago was a natural thing for me to do, and now having him on this just means the world to me. He's become a buddy. They say don't meet your heroes. I'm glad I did meet mine because he's one of my good friends in the country music scene. So having him on this, you know, 15 years ago, I wouldn't have believed it, but now it's just a really cool thing, and getting to do a song with my buddy.
0: Pretty crazy how things come full circle. Here's Scotty and Josh on Y'all Access with Your Man.

0: years ago.
1: Man, I was so nervous.
0: I know you were nervous.
1: I don't even know what I was saying.
0: But there's only one door in the bedroom, bro.
1: Just one door.
0: Just one door.
1: That's right. Abby figured that out. We got it right now.
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3: 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But when you finally did, it was too late. 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

Now I've got plenty more music and inside scoop from your favorite artists coming right up. Cole Swindell, Megan Maroney, and more are all on the way. But now, from two friends helping each other get a bottle off a shelf to a lady willing to do anything for her friends, it's Kelsey Ballerini. If you go down, I'm going.

0: hope you're having a great weekend. It's Kelly on Y'all Access, and I am so glad that we get to spend part of this weekend together. You know, Cole Swindell is a proud girl dad to his daughter, Rainey Gale, and his new song, Girl Dad, proves it. But the song isn't about just being a girl dad to his precious daughter. It's a message to his father, who passed away 13 years ago.
1: The term girl dad, I've heard it for years, long before I was one myself. And I think when, you know, I was like, how can we write this in a different way? And to me, there's just been so many things, whether it was meeting Courtney, getting engaged, getting married, now becoming a father. There's been so many things over the last 10 years since my song, You Should Be Here, that, you know, I would love to be able to tell my dad about. And this song is that. It's exactly what I would say if I went back and kind of updated him on my life. And I think when you see the title, you don't really know what's coming on this one, but that's what, you know, makes some songs special.
0: It's a special one for sure. Here's Cole Swindell with Girl Dad.

Megan Maroney on Y'all Access with a tried and true 6 months later theory. Hey, it's Kelly here. You've got Y'all Access. I've got Parmalee's latest coming up for you next. Now, these guys are currently out on the road. You'll find them in their home state of South Carolina next weekend. They're playing shows in Lexington and Myrtle Beach. But they're on Y'all Access right now with God Knew Better.

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That's Russell Dickerson on the show that gets you inside country music. That's Worth Your Wild. I have a brand new duet for you next from two country stars that we love. It's Lauren Elena and Kane Brown. And this isn't the first time they've teamed up. You know that. They released a duet back in 2017 called What Ifs. It's now certified diamond for $10 million in sales. So it only makes sense that they're running it back for a brand new song. Now, these two are longtime friends. I don't know of any other artist in the format right now that have this kind of history. They knew each other back in middle school in Georgia. Appropriately enough, they first met in choir class. Here's a brand new collaboration from the two of them. It's called Never Been in Love. You're hearing it on Y'all Access.

0: The new duet from Lauren Elena and Kane Brown on Y'all Access. That's Never Been in Love. What do you think about it? Let me know over on social media at Y'all Access Radio. And I've got even more new music for you next. This is the latest one from Chase Matthew. It's all about the people that keep our world running and keep us safe, even though they might not have glamorous jobs.
1: Holding It Down is about the small town heroes and realizing you don't got to leave your small town to be a hero. I'm talking the firefighters, the EMS, the police, the teachers, the doctors, the nurses, and everybody else in between that keeps a small town going on a daily basis.
0: Sending this one out to all of those small town heroes right now, especially those in my hometown of Hanover, Indiana, and producer Jay's hometown of Farmington, Illinois. Thanks for holding it down.

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14: Your day weather forecast on this Sunday here in Grand Junction and the surrounding area. The heat continues with mostly sunny conditions, highs in the low 100s. For tonight, increasing clouds, a slight chance for a shower, maybe an isolated thunderstorm before midnight, low temperatures in the mid-70s. For your Monday, partly sunny and hot once again, highs around 100. Afternoon shower and thunderstorm activity picking up for Monday afternoon into Tuesday and Wednesday. For Grand Junction Media, I'm meteorologist Patrice Sutter.
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I am loving that yacht rock version of Keith Urban. It's Summer Breeze from his brand new album, Flow State. You've got y'all access. So Stella Lefty has quickly made a name for herself in country music with her catchy songs. She just finished up a tour in the UK and Europe in cities like Amsterdam, London, and Dublin. And now she's heading to Lollapalooza. The classic Chicago festival takes place next weekend, and she's set to perform Saturday, August the 1st. Artists like Lorde, Charlie XCX, and Olivia Dean are headlining the festival throughout the weekend. Here's Stella on Y'all Access now with Boston. On a

0: Stella Lefty on Y'all Access. That's Boston. It's Kelly here with you. So Thomas Rhett has been very busy with the kickoff of his Soundtrack to Life tour lately. But he also received an amazing honor this month. He got his very own plaque on the Music City Walk of Fame in Nashville. Now, if you haven't been there, the Walk of Fame Park features plaques from important celebrities in Nashville. Not only musicians, but political figures, business leaders, and media personalities. And Thomas now has his name there forever. His family was there for the ceremony, along with his fellow artist, Jordan Davis and Niall Horan. I got to be the host of the afternoon, and it was fantastic. Grab that Y'all Access Pass, y'all. You're coming with me.
1: I remember asking one of my daughters one day, "What do you think I do for a living?" She said, "You sing." And she looked at me like it was the easiest question in the world. She did not answer me with, "You're an entertainer," or "You're a country artist," or "You have number one songs." Just, "You sing." And I love that, because to her, that is all it is. It is simple. In so many ways, she's right. And finally, to all the fans, thank you so much for spending your hard-earned money to buy a t-shirt, a ticket, or a record. Thank you for bringing your families to the shows. 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
5: 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King understands herself a lot better now. The Sphere residency has come to an end for Kenny Chesney. He's probably laying in the sun on an island somewhere about now. Carry on, Kenny.

and a lot more about herself and her life. And by her sharing, it might help a lot of people who don't realize autism is a spectrum. So many people live their life undiagnosed. Proud of her for being vulnerable. We're rewinding to 2021 right now for Elle's collaboration with Miranda Lambert. This is Drunk and I Don't Want to Go Home.

Got Y'all Access with me, Kelly Sutton. Kane Brown is getting back on the road after some time off. On August the 8th, he's going to be in Durant, Oklahoma at the Choctaw Grand Theater, followed by a show in Council Bluffs, Iowa the next day. Here he is on Y'all Access singing about his woman.

Dan and Shay on Y'all Access with their latest Say So. Now, I have a new one from Co Wetzel that's coming up for you next. This one was released as the lead single of his album, The Night Champion. He's going to be singing it on the Night Champion World Tour next weekend in Bend, Oregon and Tacoma, Washington. Here's Hurts Like You on Y'all Access.

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Rewinding to a few hits ago from Ella Langley. That was her first solo number one, Warp for the Wind. This is the show that gets you inside country music. Glad to have you. I don't know if it's just me, but I feel like we've had a lot of new music on the show today. I love it when that happens. This next one is a brand new song from Luke Combs. You're going to find it on his latest album, The Way I Am, but it's new to radio. It's called Rethink Some Things, and it's all about being a little unsure if you want that relationship to end or not. I mean, sometimes you just got to rethink some things. Luke Combs on Y'all Access.

That's a new one from Luke Combs. It's Rethink Some Things. I'm liking that one. Let me know what you think of it. You can find me on social media at Y'all Access Radio. So Corey Kent is up next with his latest song called Empty Words. I just love this song and I love his voice. Corey's busy right now playing headlining shows and opening Gavin Adcock's The Day I Hang It Up tour. You're going to find him in Rock Springs and Casper, Wyoming next weekend. Here's Corey on Y'all Access with Empty Words.

Lori Kent on Y'all Access with Empty Words. Hey, it's Kelly with you. You know, the band Perry has now been out on the road all summer. It was their first tour since they became husband and wife as a band instead of being a sibling band. Kimberly Perry is now fronting the band with her husband, Johnny. They're currently on their Psycho Rodeo Tour, which is taking them across the country. They're going to head to Canada in a couple of weeks for shows in Halifax, Moncton, and Montreal. Here's the band Perry on Y'all Access with Psychological.

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12: Your day weather forecast on this Sunday here in Grand Junction and the surrounding area. The heat continues with mostly sunny conditions, highs in the low 100s. For tonight, increasing clouds, a slight chance for a shower, maybe an isolated thunderstorm before midnight, low temperatures in the mid-70s. For your Monday, partly sunny and hot once again, highs around 100. Afternoon shower and thunderstorm activity picking up for Monday afternoon into Tuesday and Wednesday. For Grand Junction Media, I'm meteorologist Patrice Sutter.
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Jason Aldean on Y'all Access with Don't Tell On Me. It's Kelly here, checking in on Morgan Wallen's tour schedule. He's about to wrap up his Still the Problem tour, just two more weekends. He's in Ann Arbor, Michigan this weekend, heading to Philadelphia next weekend. Something really smart that he's doing is alternating the artist in direct support. So, for instance, next weekend, you could see Brooks and Dunn on Friday night or Ella Langley on Saturday. Or go both nights and get to hear him sing this song twice.

0: Morgan Wallen on the show that gets you inside country music. It's Kelly here, and there has been so much exciting country music news lately. Garth Brooks, for example, is returning to touring and kicking off a new tour late in August. It's Blame It On My Roots Tour, and it gets started with four shows in Indianapolis the weekend of August 20th. Originally, he announced two tour dates, but unsurprisingly, he added two more due to demand. And if you think you're excited about it, just know he's even more excited.
1: I'm so excited to get back just to see the band and crew and hang out with them. And then, of course, the people, just to hopefully hear their voices. I can't tell you how excited I am. And I just hope that those people that show up have the best time of their lives. I know I'm going to.
0: Garth says he's playing strictly indoor venues on this tour, mostly arenas. And he'll be releasing more tour dates as the time goes on. Here's a classic from Garth on Y'all Access.

0: Megan Maroney on Y'all Access with Medicine. It's Kelly here, and I have had so much fun in the studio today sharing all the latest in country music, including plenty of new songs. I'm heading out for the rest of the weekend, but make sure that you check back in here next weekend with your Y'all Access Pass.
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0: Doug Stone, Jukebox with a Country Song, the original Country Gold with Rowdy Yates, and classic country favorites by request. 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Three times an hour, we are taking you to the movies, and let me tell you why. The Urban Cowboy motion picture soundtrack went platinum for sales of 1 million copies this weekend in 1980. Now, back then, that was huge, but nobody benefited from it more than the man we will play next, because it was his nightclub that played the primary backdrop for this movie. We will all go to Gilly's next.
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0: got a friend by the name of Frank who checks out the show every single weekend on the Legend 105.5 in Fresno. Had to hear some California kind of country. Highway 101 from the original Country Gold. Rowdy Yates at 855-697-6939. And as long as we are in the Golden State,
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0: Summers on his 35th anniversary tour, and we really should do something to mark that momentous occasion. Got my wheels spinning. I'll let you know later in the show. Tracy Lawrence from the original Country Gold. Rowdy here, taking you to the movies this weekend. And Pure Country wasn't really a blockbuster. Matter of fact, George Strait was the draw. While it did mark George Strait's major motion picture debut as an actor, it really was the music that made that movie. Matter of fact, I'm going to stick my neck out and say, over time, the song we will play next likely took in more cash than the box office ticket window did back in 1995. And while the flick did fade away, Dusty's hit single sure didn't.
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10: Your day weather forecast on this Sunday here in Grand Junction and the surrounding area. The heat continues with mostly sunny conditions, highs in the low 100s. For tonight, increasing clouds, a slight chance for a shower, maybe an isolated thunderstorm before midnight, low temperatures in the mid-70s. For your Monday, partly sunny and hot once again, highs around 100. Afternoon shower and thunderstorm activity picking up for Monday afternoon into Tuesday and Wednesday. For Grand Junction Media, I'm meteorologist Patrice Sutter.
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0: that someone would step up and stream the Alan Jackson final and farewell concert that happened in Nashville a couple of weeks ago. Looks like it's going to be NBC and Peacock sometime this fall. I'll let you know. Here in the Real World is on the original Country Gold.
1: Brady, what's up, buddy?
0: Hey, man, what are you doing?
1: Sitting around camping with a group of people, man.
0: Very cool.
1: Yeah, I was hoping we could make a request.
0: Sure.
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2: That's terrific.
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1: The Judds broke out in a big way when they signed with RCA, but Bert and Ernie had a hand in it too. 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

0: 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Doesn't really sound like a practical plan to me these days. Matter of fact, if you've got the app, I just go ahead and call an Uber. 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

0: First thing I would do, fumigate the house. But I'm a bit of a clean freak. What you gonna do with the cowboy? The original country gold. Rowdy Yates, getting back to more of your requests at 855-697-6939 in just a few. We are at the movies this weekend, and the million sales mark of the Urban Cowboy motion picture soundtrack. A real tipping point for Johnny Lee, Mickey Gilley, and Charlie Daniels, too, who had moderate success up until that point. But his hit single from that movie enjoyed more crossover success than most others on it. That led to much more exposure for Charlie, too. Making an appearance on American Bandstand, that was a big thing. And making appearances on rock radio as well, which meant in a 10-minute period, you would hear him sandwiched in between Rod Stewart and the Knack, which really doesn't sound that bad to me.
1: 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That's 855-MY-ROWDY. 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

The devil went down to Georgia. He was looking for a soul to steal. He was in a bind because he was way behind and he was willing to make a deal. When he came across this young man sewing on a fiddle and playing it hot, and the devil jumped up on a hickory stump and said, "Boy, let me tell you what. I guess you didn't know it, but I'm a fiddle player too. 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Now, you play pretty good fiddle, boy, but give the devil his due. 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

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Johnny said, "Devil, just come on back if you ever want to try again. 'Cause I told you once, you son of a gun, I'm..."

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0: That is a good one, for sure. 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
12: Your day weather forecast on this Sunday here in Grand Junction and the surrounding area. The heat continues with mostly sunny conditions, highs in the low 100s. For tonight, increasing clouds, a slight chance for a shower, maybe an isolated thunderstorm before midnight, low temperatures in the mid-70s. For your Monday, partly sunny and hot once again, highs around 100. Afternoon shower and thunderstorm activity picking up for Monday afternoon into Tuesday and Wednesday. For Grand Junction Media, I'm meteorologist Patrice Sutter.
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and a major motion picture. We're talking 9 to 5. The original Country Gold takes you to the movies this weekend, three times an hour, and Dolly Parton is about to punch in.

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0: Hiya, Wally. What you doing?
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0: is Mark Chestnut, and it sure is Monday, the original Country Gold with Rowdy Yates, taking you to the movies this weekend. The Urban Cowboy motion picture soundtrack hit the million sales mark, which was big back then, but it also lit the fuse on the country lifestyle movement, and for millions of people, it just never faded away. Certainly did a lot of good for Mickey Gilley and one of his best buddies, Johnny Lee, who was lucky enough to not only be a mainstay at his club, but he had two hit singles from the album as well. Cherokee Fiddle was one, Looking for Love was the other. But who else benefited from that song? A couple of school teachers from Mississippi. They were the ones that wrote it, and after its success, went on to write big hit songs for Anne Murray, David Frizzell, Reba McEntire, and others.
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0: anyone in Nashville to record his songs. And that is when Cowboy Jack Clement and a new producer in town by the name of Alan Reynolds said, you know what? Why don't you just record them yourself? Ain't it funny the way things work out? 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

0: 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I am Rowdy Yates, a wealthy man myself, especially when you calculate the love and friendship. And man alive, did I get a bunch of that last weekend in Michigan. Had a great time with my pals at WATZ and the Michigan Brown Trout Festival. 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They just haven't told me who that is yet, but they've had some great ones in the past. 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I cannot wait.
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11: Your day weather forecast is Sunday evening here in the Grand Junction area. Partly cloudy, could see a shower or two, tapering off by midnight, lows in the mid-70s. For your Monday, early sunshine with a chance for afternoon showers and storms. Some of that monsoon moisture tracking into western Colorado. We'll see high temperatures near 100 degrees, overnight lows in the lower 70s. For Tuesday and Wednesday, highs in the mid-90s with afternoon showers each day. For Grand Junction Media, I'm meteorologist Patrice Sutter.
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0: 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Toby Keith, How Do You Like Me Now? 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
2: 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We're also going to throw in one of our collectible new look guitar picks for 2026, and you're one of the first people to win one of those.
3: Well, good.
1: Portions of this program have been pre-recorded.
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CBS knew Kenny Rogers could sing. They were fairly confident he could act, too. The Gambler proved that point, but the Tiffany Network wanted more. Kenny gave it to him with Coward of the County.

0: 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And it sounds to me like you are about as comfortable behind the microphone as I am.
1: This is Trucker Bob coming through again. Listen to you all the time. I like to hear Seven Spanish Angels by Ray Charles and Milton Nelson. I really love that song.
0: Oh, I do too.
1: Trucking all night and headed back to Missouri.
0: When you get there, be sure to tell everyone that I said hi.

0: burn that bridge. When we get there, Brooks and Dunn from the original Country Gold, Rowdy with you. And if there is a classic country favorite you would like to hear, I would love to hear from you at 855-697-6939. Doug and I have had a lot of fun this weekend playing these great songs from the movies. Urban Cowboy being the focal point and Anne Murray being the lone Canadian who made a contribution to the soundtrack. And she made it stick by winning a Grammy for the song, which, by the way, was facing fierce competition that very same year from another country music-related movie. It was the life story of Loretta Lynn in Coal Miner's Daughter. Could I Have This Dance is coming up next.
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0: Tyler, Texas. What a treat it was to get a few phone calls from you a week or two ago, and it was just as much a surprise to me as it was you that I am back on 104.1, 103.7, The Ranch. That's Doug Stone. I thought it was you, and it was on the original Country Gold.
1: Hey, would you play some Waylon Jennings?
0: Well, don't leave me hanging there. Tell me one that you really want to hear.
1: I've always been crazy.

0: That's Ronnie Millsap, Stranger in My House, the original Country Gold. Rowdy Yates and you at the movies this weekend. And the Lane Frost story came to the big screen in the movie 8 Seconds. Tim McGraw was one of the artists who appeared on the soundtrack. We'll play his big hit single from it next. But you know, there were other country stars who played a much bigger role in that movie. Vince Gill and Brooks and Dunn, to name a few. And while its global take was modest by today's standards, the Movie and Television Review and Classification Board rated the motion picture 8 Seconds as excellent. Not a Moment Too Soon is next.
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11: Outlaw Country Weather. Your day weather forecast is Sunday evening here in the Grand Junction area. Partly cloudy, could see a shower or two, tapering off by midnight, lows in the mid-70s. For your Monday, early sunshine with a chance for afternoon showers and storms. Some of that monsoon moisture tracking into western Colorado. We'll see high temperatures near 100 degrees, overnight lows in the lower 70s. For Tuesday and Wednesday, highs in the mid-90s with afternoon showers each day. For Grand Junction Media, I'm meteorologist Patrice Sutter.
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0: In the middle of next month, that guy will be in Northeast Texas, and I know for a fact my friends at 92.1 Hank FM are all fired up about seeing him at the Arlington Music Hall. It's John Anderson and Straight Tequila Night on the original Country Gold.
1: Hey, Rowdy, how you doing?
0: I am good. What are you up to?
1: Oh, not just too much. Hanging around on Saturday night, listening to you.
0: Very cool.
1: Hey, I was wondering if you couldn't play some Tanya Tucker.

0: 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Instant winner.
1: Hi, Rowdy. How you doing?
2: Good. How are you?
1: Good. Am I the 10th caller?
2: You are the 10th caller. Congratulations.
1: Well, thank you.
2: What's your name?
1: Tina Ann Milton from Wellington, Missouri.
2: Well, thank you very much for listening to our show, and congratulations to you. 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

Merle Haggard's single on that soundtrack did quite well. Matter of fact, Merle did too, because one of the producers figured out fast that Merle could not only sing, he was Hollywood handsome.

0: Tracy Lawrence has got a great podcast, and a week or so ago, he had a chat with Jamie Johnson, who talked a lot about the Grand Ole Opry, its past, its present, and its future. You can find it on his Facebook page at The Real Tracy Lawrence. I See It Now is on the original Country Gold.
1: 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And I'm looking to hear a little Juice Newton. My neighbor Gary would appreciate it.

0: I never knew you were a pickup man. Joe Dippy from the original Country Gold and Rowdy Yates. Getting into the spirit of our movie theme this weekend. And if you put your nose close to the speaker, you can probably smell the Junior Mints. In just a few, it's the final track we will feature from the Urban Cowboy motion picture soundtrack. And it really helped country singer Kenny Rogers establish himself as the king of the crossover power ballad. The song we will play crossed over from country to the pop charts. It crossed the border and became a huge hit in Canada. And it even performed quite well on the beautiful music charts, which many would not think would be something Kenny would want to brag about, but his accountants beg to differ.
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0: Boots Been Under, Shania Twain's Gotta Know, the original Country Gold with Rowdy Yates, leaving you with one final movie tune from George Strait and Pure Country before we sweep up the popcorn from underneath the seats and get on out of here. What's up next weekend? It's the music of Tracy Lawrence, who is really having the time of his life this summer on his 35th anniversary tour, and even he had no idea how big this thing was going to be. And I bet a lot of you are wondering, does he have the material to make up a supersized salute? And the answer is yes. With 18 songs that hit the country top 10 and 8 number ones, there's a lot of material to pick from.
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10: Outlaw Country Western. Your day weather forecast is Sunday evening here in the Grand Junction area. Partly cloudy, could see a shower or two, tapering off by midnight, lows in the mid-70s. For your Monday, early sunshine with a chance for afternoon showers and storms. Some of that monsoon moisture tracking into western Colorado. We'll see high temperatures near 100 degrees, overnight lows in the lower 70s. For Tuesday and Wednesday, highs in the mid-90s with afternoon showers each day. For Grand Junction Media, I'm meteorologist Patrice Sutter.
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0: Well, it's a big week. Woo! Phil Vassar is our guest.
1: Hello, Phil Vassar.
0: Who? It's Phil Vassar.
1: Who's that?
2: Hey, well,
3: Phil Vassar. 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

0: 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It's Honky Tonkin' with Big D and Bubba. 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
1: Phil Bassier is our guest this week. Phil is a knucklehead.
2: Yeah.
1: Big time.
2: Well-known
1: knucklehead. Well, it's not. Yeah, this is no secret. Everyone knows that.
2: Well-known.
1: Hey, take us back to 2000 with Carlene. I think Carlene is...
0: It's the ooh-la-la part, man. You can't help but sing along.
1: You get in it, man. You trap us.
2: Yeah, it was fun. I mean, it was a good time. Of course, before that, I had hits as a writer, and looking back now, because I've had time to look back now, for a long time it was just you're in the middle of the fight, you're just trying to write songs, get cuts,

0: these years here, and you know, always wanting to get a deal. I had a bar, I had a club way back before everybody had bars.
1: It was right.
0: But that was kind of what I did because I loved playing. I was like, I loved to play, so I didn't have to, you know, suck up to these, some of these club owners were scumbags, man. It was like, we pay you $20.
1: Yeah, right. Like, okay. Nah, so thanks.
0: I think I'm going to have my own place. And it worked out.
1: Well, from 2000, it is an awesome tune. It's Carlene. Phil Vassar's our guest this week on Honky Tonkin'.

0: is George Strait's 18th number one and his 11th in a row. That is Ace in a Hole from 1989 here on Honky Tonkin' with Big D and Bubba.
1: Phil Vassar, our guest this week. Always good to see Phil. I'm feeling good. You look good? Feeling good?
2: I feel great.
3: You look great.
1: You went through the heart attack and the stroke and all that stuff. You're still ugly. I don't know if they couldn't fix that.
2: Can't fix that, bro.
1: They just said the heart is all. Don't worry about the face.
2: I'm going to have to fix that at some point.
1: Changed how you eat? You completely changed all your... You're already pretty healthy, though.
2: Well, I never ate fried food. I never drank. I never did a drug. And I dropped dead.
3: Wow.
1: Well, that is not good news for everyone else listening. Right
2: yeah,
1: now.
2: I know. I was a boring human.
1: Yeah, but you're on the mend and touring again and back on the road.
2: It's great.
1: It's exciting.
2: It's exciting to, just to get to hang out
1: and
2: play my music again. It's fun.
4: 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We'll be right back.
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0: Tracy Lawrence, Can't Break It to My Heart. It's Honky Tonkin', and we're Big D and Bubba. Coming right back with Phil Vassar.
1: The one and only. You got it on Honky Tonkin'.

0: No khakis, no polo shirts. That's my kind of country club. It's Big D and Bubba, and this is Honky Tonkin'.
1: Bill Vassar is our guest this week. Hey, talk to us about This Is God. I know this song was, you had another song kind of going. The record label had a song going at once, and then they're like, hey, let's test this song too. And it, like, to surprise you how big of a reaction it got?
2: Of course, a lot of the guys at, you know, the programmers or whatever, you know, they were like, no. You know, you think you're God? I'm like, huh? I mean, I couldn't understand what they...
0: Because they never listened to the song.
2: Yeah, I guess they were never, you know, hey, this is God. You know, they thought I was saying, you know, coming, like I'm...
1: Like you're God, yeah.
0: Yeah.
2: It was weird, you know. It was like, I was dismayed, you know, kind of looking at him going, what are you talking about?
1: You're right. Radio people were not the smartest, but...
2: but it was... I met Joe Conte, called me. He goes, what's up with the song? I said, what are you talking about? And he loved it. They'd already printed the records, but he called back. He said, we're just holding the press and we're sending this song out. And some people really, really loved it. And I guess some people really didn't get it. But
1: it's so weird. I never realized it was so polarizing.
2: It was. And I didn't know why. Of course, you never know what song's going to hit, what's not going to hit. I mean...
0: I'm glad that you, Phil Vassar, with 8 bazillion hits, is the guy saying, yeah, you never really know.
1: You just really don't.
2: It really is funny because, you know, you'll tell guys are talking to you about, you know, how to write a song. I'm like, huh? Well, like, you know, I don't know. I don't know how to, I definitely don't know how to be a radio personality. I'm terrible at it, but.
1: Well, it's a song that is, hit so many and resonated with so many. This is God. Here's Phil Vassar.
3: Hey, this is God. Could I please have your attention?

0: Garth name dropping Chris Ledoux back in 1989. Much too young. Got Chris Ledoux a bunch of new fans.
1: Bill Vassar is joining us this week on the show.
0: He's got the giggles.
1: He's got the giggles. Well, we keep tickling him. I don't know. He goes, why wouldn't he? So, you know, not only are you known as the artist, but first off, you were the guy who were writing songs like these.

0: Dude, it's like...
1: It's not very good, but people will cut his stuff. Persuasive.
2: I didn't have any other ones out there. They just, you know, it was just one of those times where it was, you know, you work so hard and everybody hates your songs for so long. I don't think I cared anymore. I got to the point where I had a good following when I was playing my shows. And of course, Tim and Jody and all these guys would come in to my bar and they say, man, who wrote I'm All Right or who wrote My Next 30 Years? Uh-huh. They ended up cutting them. So they were hits. And
1: it's interesting that you just kind of, when you get to the point, I think it's a lot of people that way in life, when you kind of get to the point where you're just like, I don't care. And that's when it happens.
2: That's when it happens. I think you're exactly right. I think I was so, you know, tense on trying to write the right songs or doing whatever, you know, everybody hated it. And one day they didn't. You know, of course, Colin and having these big hits and, you know, one begets the next one. And
3: yeah. Everybody wants a piece after you have a couple.
2: Yeah.
1: Kind of right.
2: It was like Katie Bar the Doors, but it was a fun time. You know, whenever your song's knocking your song out of the number one, you know, it was like, is this for real?
4: Yeah, right.
5: More Vintage Vinyl is on the way. This is Honky Tonkin'.
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15: Your day weather forecast is Sunday evening here in the Grand Junction area. Partly cloudy, could see a shower to tapering off by midnight, lows in the mid-70s. For your Monday, early sunshine with a chance for afternoon showers and storms. Some of that monsoon moisture tracking into western Colorado. We'll see high temperatures near 100 degrees, overnight lows in the lower 70s. For Tuesday and Wednesday, highs in the mid-90s with afternoon showers each day. For Grand Junction Media, I'm meteorologist Patrice Sutter.
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2: Gotta love those guys.
1: Yes.
3: And they're still doing it too, man.
1: Loving it. Mark Miller and the crew.
4: That's
1: and
4: right.
1: We're coming right back with Phil Vassar.
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0: Little Rock from 1986. That is Reba here on Honky Tonkin' with Big D and Bubba.
1: Phil Vassar is joining us, celebrating 25 years of Just Another Day in Paradise. Of course, the Paradise Tour as well. We'll talk about that. But talk to us about Just Another Day in Paradise. This is a song that came easy, or was there some...
2: Well, you know Craig Wiseman. Do you guys know Craig?
0: Yeah.
2: Craig is a... You know, of course, we moved together in Nashville in the 80s. But it was the first song Craig and I ever wrote together. We were good buddies, and, you know, Jeffrey Steele... There's so many of these guys that we all kind of came to town about the same time. The song almost didn't happen because my washing machine flooded my kitchen. That's where all that came from. And Craig's car ran out of gas. It almost didn't happen. And we met up finally, and we just started laughing and we're, you know, griping and moaning about our day. And he just said, man, this is just another day. I mean, and just another day in paradise. And we said, let's write that.
0: Yeah.
2: And it came out of that, just the conversation, as most songs do.
0: And we all relate to it. I mean, that's why I think this, was it your first number one?
2: As an artist. It was, because, I mean, Carlene, I had a lot of songs go to number two. I got number two, Don.
1: Yeah. But this one, number one, here's Phil Vassar.
3: Kids screaming.

That is our guest, Phil Vassar, and Just Another Day in Paradise. We're Big D and Bubba, and this is Honky Tonkin'. Thank you so much for choosing to spend your time with us today. Got some Randy for you.

0: Randy Travis and Lockhart No Hands on Honky Tonkin' with Big D and Bubba.
1: Oh, it's a pleasure and honor to have Phil Vassar in the studio with us. Hey, talk to us about, you know, we're big supporters of our military, and you are too. I was talking to you before the show. You're just talking about West Point and the different military academies.
0: Actually, you're wearing the Naval Academy.
2: Yeah, right now.
3: It's so crazy. But I've gotten to do a bunch of stuff with, of course, Folds of Honor is a big charity I work with, and talk to the West Point guys. One of the generals is bringing, I think, 15 of the guys to my house, and we're going to do like a little, whatever, songwriter thing or something.
1: Wow, that's
3: me
1: fun.
3: And Jeffrey. And
1: oh, Jeffrey Steele's going to be?
3: I think Jeffrey, he doesn't know yet, but
0: he just got volunteered.
3: That's right. And you know Chuck Cannon, of course.
0: Yeah.
3: Chuck and Toby wrote a lot of songs together, and I mean,
1: well, these guys don't have they don't know what they're walking into.
0: They're about to walk into royalty,
1: songwriting royalty. Yeah, it's
3: really great. I love doing these kind of things. People come into town. We do little events at the barn. We've done a bunch of things for Vanderbilt Children's Hospital and St. Jude, of course. And so it's fun to do these things.
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0: I just love that video. It was in black and white. 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
1: Phil Vassar joining us. You may know Phil Vassar from all, you know, Carlene and Just Another Day in Paradise, but he's also a prolific songwriter with tons of hits, including My Next 30 Years that Tim did. Did you go to Tim with this song, or did he come to you and go like, hey, I heard about this song?
2: I can't hardly remember. It was such one of those things. I know Tim had heard the song. I think Tim liked the song, and I don't know if Faith liked it or didn't like it or something. I couldn't remember. But I thought, man, Tim did a great job on it. And heck, he had a big hit with it, so that's good.
1: Yeah.
3: Yeah, it was number one. It was kind of a big hit.
2: It was.
1: It's one he still sings every night in concert. Mm-hmm. Here it is, written by Phil Vassar and performed by a guy named Timothy McGraw. That's what I'll call him. Mm-hmm.

The devil went down to Georgia. He was looking for a soul to steal. He was in a bind because he was way behind and he was willing to make a deal. When he came across this young man sawing on a fiddle and playing it hot, and the devil jumped up on a hickory stump and said, "Boy, let me tell you what. I guess you didn't know it, but I'm a fiddle player too. And if you'd care to take a dare, I'll make a bet with you. Now you play pretty good fiddle, boy, but give the devil his due. I bet a fiddle of gold against your soul, cause I think I'm better than you." The boy said, "My name's Johnny, and it might be a sin, but I'll take your bet, and you're gonna regret, cause

The devil bowed his head because he knew that he'd been beat. And he laid that golden fiddle on the ground at Johnny's feet. Johnny said, "Devil, just come on back if you ever want to try again. I done told you once, you son of a bitch, I'm the..."

0: Devil Went Down to Georgia. It's Charlie Daniels Band on Honky Tonkin' with Big D and Bubba.
1: Phil Vassar is our guest this week as we talk about all the hits. Don't forget the celebrating 25 years of Just Another Day in Paradise. I'm not sure how that's even possible.
0: Dude, it was just yesterday. I remember playing this as a new song back in the day.
2: I know. God, it's crazy. It happens fast. Hey, it really does.
1: What's your advice for songwriters, people who are trying to get their name or foot in the door?
2: Boy, it's hard. I mean, it's different. The world of songwriting is different than it used to be, I think. But I think it's all the same in some ways. You just have to, you try to buck trends, you know. I always hate songs that, everything, song's a truck, every song's got a drink, everything is this and that. If you can write something different, it sort of stands out, I think. I mean, it's usually harder to get it cut sometimes, but.
1: Yeah, and it's also, you're probably doing something different, and it's harder for record labels to be like, but it's not a truck song.
2: Yeah, where's the truck? Where's the beer?
1: Where's the girls?
2: Where's the girl? Yeah. And that's the same, it's the same song.
1: Yeah, it just kind of, it's a secular thing where it just kind of keeps going.
2: Yeah, I mean, it definitely is. It's just, I just try to, you know, try to identify yourself in some other way than, don't copy everybody, you know, because then it's hard to stand
1: out. Well, that's
2: out.
1: Why when you hear a Phil Vassar song, you know it's a Phil Vassar song. It could be anyone else. I could probably read it on the screen and get like, oh, Phil wrote this. Because it has a lot of misspellings.
2: That's the truth.
3: 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It's coming up.
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Alabama and close enough to perfect on Honky Tonkin'. So excited to have Phil Vassar in the studio with us today. Written so many songs, not only for others, but for himself. And we'll talk about those stories and those songs in just a few.

0: 1971, Johnny Paycheck. 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
1: Bill Vassar is joining us this week. An album that had a lot of great songs on it came out in 2002, American Child, including the song American Child, which was did really good in the chart, number five or whatever. It's one of the songs that people are, you can hear it in your head, you can hear that. That hook.
2: Yeah.
3: It was a really
2: fun album to cut. It was, of course, your second album, you're always trying to replicate what happened on the first record. You know, it's always hard. I'd forgotten all about the stuff, the Napster stuff and all that stuff was going on.
1: Right.
2: And I mean, that was a big deal for our business. And I didn't, I'd kind of blanked out, you know, during that time, but it was such a different time. But I mean, American Child was a lot of fun. We wrote that song right after 9/11. We were doing a show every Friday in New York City. We did a show. It wasn't us, but country. They did a show. They'd have one. Garth did one. I mean, we all did a big deal, and thousands and thousands of people would come. In the middle of the square, and we just blasted out for an hour or whatever it was for a lunchtime show. You know, Garth was up there right before us, and it was us and Kenny Chesney did one. I remember that, and then 9/11 happened, and it was just like, because there's a video. We have video up on top of the towers, and but 2 weeks later, it's gone. It was surreal.

song for Phil Vassar in 2002. American Child here on Honky Tonkin' with Big D and Bubba. Coming right back, Phil Vassar is our guest. More with him in just a moment.

0: From Heart and Soul, 1980. That was number 24 on the list of number ones for Conway Twitty.
1: Hanging out with Phil Vassar on the show this week. And you know, you've done a lot of touring with a lot of different people, Chesney being one of them. You guys get along pretty well.
2: He's great, man. I mean, we had so much fun on you know, those tours, you know, because Kenny, I mean, I watched it. We started out in 1,500-seat theaters, 2,000-seat theaters, and by the end of that one summer, you know, 30,000.
0: Oh, you watched that whole transformation from smaller venues
1: to stadiums.
2: It was unbelievable. It's just hard. It's hard. It's unimaginable what happened. You know, he blew up and, you know, I want to know how forever feels. All that stuff came out and it was amazing. And we had a lot of fun. And you
1: even remember some of it, it sounds like.
2: I mean,
1: I don't know if he does, but
2: well,
1: he does.
2: Barely. I mean, it's but it was great. We just had a great time. And of course, his guys on that tour, they were always just, you know, stand up, man. It was just, man, I just watched it blow up like that. It was really fun to watch.
3: Hang on. More Honky Tonkin' with Big D and Bubba in a moment.
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12: Your day weather forecast is Sunday evening here in the Grand Junction area. Partly cloudy, could see a shower or two, tapering off by midnight, lows in the mid-70s. For your Monday, early sunshine with a chance for afternoon showers and storms. Some of that monsoon moisture tracking into western Colorado. We'll see high temperatures near 100 degrees, overnight lows in the lower 70s. For Tuesday and Wednesday, highs in the mid-90s with afternoon showers each day. For Grand Junction Media, I'm meteorologist Patrice Sutter.
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0: Paul Cephas, Bone to Boogie.
1: Yeah, baby. Oh, hey, it's Big D and Bubba. This is Honky Tonkin'. Thanks for spreading the word. And thanks for listening. We got Phil Vassar as our in-studio guest this week. More with him on the way.

0: That is George Strait, and Write This Down from 1999 here on Honky Tonkin' with Big D and Bubba.
1: Phil Vassar, our guest this week, writing all these songs over the years and continuing as 25 years of Just Another Day in Paradise and the tour and all. Hey, take us back to 2008 with Love is a Beautiful Thing. Bubba and I are just sitting here singing.
0: We're just both singing it like off the air. Love, it's a beautiful thing.
2: I love it. Anyway, it's just that was a new label. But we put that song out, and it was really, really... it was really great. You know, after all this stuff's happened, I had to revisit my own songs, you know, kind of relearn them almost.
0: Yeah.
2: You know? And so it was, it's fun. And what they did when I was in the hospital, they would play the videos to the songs. And I was just going, you know, you wrote this or you wrote this.
0: To remind you?
2: Yeah.
1: Yeah, when you had a heart attack and the stroke, like you were, we almost lost you. I remember talking to people about
0: Let's play the song and then we'll come back because I think we should really dive into it. That's fascinating, first of all. That's crazy. Phil Vassar is our guest, and of course, this was the number two back in 2008.
1: You got two'd on again.
2: Once again.
1: Once
2: a lot of these songs.
0: Love is a beautiful thing.

Phil Vassar, Love is a Beautiful Thing. Great video, by the way. All the wedding pictures, cycling over and over. Oh, loved it. Coming back with Phil Vassar, our guest here on Honky Tonkin'. Hang on.

0: 1992, Lori Morgan. It's Honky Tonkin' with Big D and Bubba.
1: Phil Vassar joining us in the studio this week, and we're so glad to have you here, that you're alive.
2: I'm so glad to be here, too, y'all.
1: Having the heart attack and the stroke. Mm-hmm. You were in the hospital for, what, 6 months?
2: I was.
1: Pretty much on your back. And
2: I came to when I did. I was in a wheelchair, and why am I here? I was trying to get my brain back.
1: Yeah.
2: And they said, well, you know, you had a heart attack. I said, heart attack? You know,
1: you don't remember any of it.
2: I worked out every day. I did all this stuff. And
1: never ate fried food. Didn't drink. No drugs.
2: That's right.
1: You're always the most, fit artist. You and Tim. Yeah. Always. And when it happened, I heard, I was just like,
3: really?
1: Phil?
2: Yeah, it's weird. But, you know, my doctor's like, it doesn't matter. Bad genes.
1: Bad genes.
4: Well, then, you know, why do we even listen to our doctors? It doesn't matter, just go out, live your life, eat whatever you want.
1: But it's fascinating so they would hold up videos of your old songs just to kind of get your machine back in
4: gear. Did you know who you were at the time?
1: Do you know you were a singer?
2: I didn't know. I didn't know anything, really. But they did play videos on, a screen. They kept playing. My sister was there, you know, and she would go back. And they actually brought a piano down to rehab. In Atlanta, they brought one of my pianos down, and they set it up in my room. And they said I just looked at it for a while, and they said one day they just came in, and I was playing, and my mom and my sister were just crying. I'm like, is it that bad? but it was a weird thing. It was almost surreal. I think just being able to play that piano brought me back, you know?
4: And you had to actually learn all of your songs again. How long was it from the point where you came to and you were aware of everything before you remembered Phil Vassar songs?
2: Well, I kind of went up in the barn. I was I remember going up there and just sitting there and just listening and sort of playing the piano up there, just kind of getting back into the groove. And then Jeff, my, of course, tour manager and lead guitar player, who I've been friends with since I was born, he just kept playing me songs. He said, you remember this? And I mean, I'm just now remembering some of the songs. Of course, you write so many, and you know, we did 10 albums and I don't know how long. It was fast. So there's hundreds of songs, but I'm getting them back now, you know. Some of them suck. I'm not going to claim that one. Hey, I like that song. That's good, but enough.
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0: All right, here we go. 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
0: Phil Vassar is our guest in the studio. 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